0: Welcome to show 345 of the Unique Reggae Mix. Brand new music coming from the very distinctive sounds of Luciano. This track's called In the Name of Love. Previous to this, we had Luciano featuring Freddie McGregor with Night After Night, and that's on the new Chapter Rhythm. Then previous to that, we had the brand new Real Struggle Rhythm with big tunes coming from Luciano with No Better Than Jam, Ambassa with the Real Struggle dub. Also, we had Talis Ites with Teach the Truth, and we started off with a huge tune from Spiritual called Attitude. Do it in the name of
1: love. Yeah. Yeah man, this is Raz Pilot, and right now you're listening to DJ Pause on the Unique's Reggae Mix Show.

0: brand new rhythms featuring the sounds of Perfect Gedimani. This track's called Tear. Previous to this, we had Abigail Dallas with Moving On, Teflon with Believe It, and they're on the brand new Rockers Railway rhythm. And then before that, we had the In the Trees rhythm with a big tune from Teflon called Wall Street. And then previous to that, we had the Hungry Days rhythm with another big tune from Teflon called Heart of Stone. RC, aka Righteous Child, with Hungry Days. Then we had a huge tune from Luciano called Solid Like Rock. And we got locked onto DJ Paul's more music. Less talking.
1: Hey, this is Nakisha Lindo sending a special shout out to DJ Paz. And we know, so you're always keeping the vibes nice on the Unique Reggae Mix Show.

Completing part one with the velvet voice of Bunny Rugs. This track's called Heaven Sent That Feeling. Previous to this, we had more from Bunny Rugs with Just Can't Deny. Another track called Thinking About You, and they're taken from his album Time. And before that, we had the Tune In Rhythm with more big tunes from Bunny Rugs with Love Is Blind. Courtney John with Ready To Go. Then we had another huge tune from Perfect Gidimani called So Much. Coming next in part two, there's music from Silford Walker, General Levy, Sugar and Kid

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1: 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I don't know, it's Pressure Bus Pipe. Keep it locked, all right? Quality reggae music to the UK and the world. Holy Emmanuel, I Selassie, I Jah, that's the fire.
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0: You're in tune to part two of show 345 of the New Reggae Mix. Brand new music from the sounds of Silford Walker and Prince Allah. This track's called Rootsman Connection. Previous to this, we had the Rootsman dub. Also, we have more from Silford Walker with United. Then previous to that, we had McPolish with Stronger in Dub. Another one from McPolish called Dub of Correction. Then we started off with a huge tune from Silford Walker called White Collar Criminals.
1: Blessed love, this is Lucian, the Messenger, and you're in tune to DJ Pause. And

music from Esco Levi. This track's called Use Them So Violent. Previous to this, we had Tony Rebel with Jot Is Always There, Dalton Harris with I'm Numb, Sugar featuring Lone Ranger and Horace Andy with Every Tongue Shall Tell. Now on the brand new Every Tongue Shall Tell rhythm. And previous to that, we had the Books of Slavin album with big tunes coming from Lone Ranger with Original Style, General Levy with Rubber Dub Session, and we started off with a huge

0: 2 featuring brand new sounds from Kida. This track's called M16. Previous to this, we had more from Kida with Stand For Something. Also, we had the Stand For Something dub. Then previous to that, we had another big tune from Kida called Mad World. And they're all taken from the Ebb and Flow EP. Then previous to that, we had the brand new Old Friends Ridden with big tunes coming from Turbulence with Opportunist, Morgan Eye with Bunna Viper, and we had another big tune from Esco Levi called Hide Under Locks. Moving into part 3, we have new music coming from Unruly Records featuring Meliquence, Mitch, and also King Kong.
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0: Welcome to part 3 of show 345 of the Unique Reggae Mix. Brand new music coming from the sounds of Mitch. This track's called Punishment. Previous to this, we had Meliquence with Struggle, and they're both on the Struggle rhythm. And previous to that, we had more coming from Meliquence featuring Huey and Reality Chant with Uniting. We also had the Uniting dub. Then previous to that, we had a massive brand new tunes from Unruly Records and Meliquence with Your Love, and that's the dub mix. And we started off with a massive tune from Meliquence and Unruly Records with Your Love.
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2: Strife

Daddy Freddy featuring the legendary King Kong. This track's called Conscious. Previous to this, we had the No Killer Man rhythm with a big tune from King Kong called Project of Peace. And before that, we had the brand new Cold Times rhythm with more tracks from King Kong with Crime Don't Pay, Warrior King with Too Much Killing, Loot and Fire with One More for the Road, Chesedek and Chapa Jan with Some of Us, and we started off with a huge tune from Mitch called These Are the Needs. Maybe they're locked onto DJ Paul's more music. Let's

Vocals of Conscience. This track's called It's Gonna Be Okay. Previous to this, we had Morgan Heritage with Talk Demo Talk. And they're both taken from the Country Bus rhythm. Then previous to that, we had Morgan Heritage featuring Joe Mercer Marley with Light It Up. And that's taken from the Morgan Heritage's Strictly Roots album. Then previous to that, we had the Dub Organizer rhythm with big tunes from Morgan Heritage with Heat of the Battle, Chesedek with Holy Mount Zion. Then we had another big tune from King Kong called Jar Is My Best Friend. Heading into part four, there's more brand new music from Torch, Loot and Fire, Busy Signal, and Wayne Wonder.

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1: DJ Paz, deep in your heart I know it in. Dirty Babylon and them figures are slewing. Yes, deep in your heart I know it in. The innocent youth them out of jail, Paz go free them. Babylon I move like them blind and nasty then. Like them want me make a fire glasses and give them, tie them up to them.
2: Yeah, DJ Paz, play the tune them man. Since last year is the Almighty, we know that we scream and shout for the East, West, North and South. Attitude says so, Ras attitude that is. Seeing, big up DJ Paz, me endorse him.

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Brand new big tunes coming from the consistent sound of Luton Fire. This track's called Wadat. Previous to this, we had Dan Giovanni with Didn't You Know, Patrick Billings with Give My Love a Chance, Jobooks with Pretty Rebel, then we had a big tune coming from Torch with Bring Back the Love. And all those tracks are taken from the brand new Reggae Land rhythm.

Riding the rhythms with the smooth sounds of Wayne Wonder. This track's called Never Gonna Say Goodbye. Previous to this, we had Christopher Martin with Change Me Plans. And they're both on the soul reggae rhythm. Then previous to that, we had the brand new reggae rock rhythm with big tunes from Christopher Martin with Sweet Sweet Love, Romaine Virgo with Stick By You, Busy Signal with Reggae Make You Rock. Then we started off with a huge tune from Luton Fire called

track's called Wolves and Vampires. Previous to this, we had Lukey D with Redemption Time Again, and they're on the Green and Yellow rhythm. Previous to that, we had the brand new Dozen rhythm with big tunes from Dan Firebeats with When You Find, Singer Judah with Together As One, King Me with World in a Pain, and previous to that, we had the brand new World Peace rhythm with big tunes from Anthony B with More More Warrior, then another big tune from Wayne Wonder called Gift to My Life. Massive thanks going to Unruly Records, Genesis Radio Birmingham, Soul Central Magazine, Irie 98.3 FM Bermuda, Upsetter Sound, Zana Romeo, Perfect Gidimani, and all the artists and people that support the works. 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That's Claire, Chantel, Miyoki, Shirley, Nadia, Tina, Selena, Tracy, Nigel, Mark, George, Jack, Gerhard, Davey, Joe Richie, Jules, Evan, and everyone else that keeps it locked. 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
1: Bomba drop, damn you! Bomba drop, damn you! Bomba drop, damn you!
0: Ladies and gentlemen, you're now listening to DJ Countryman, blazing it and turning it up loud, shaking you.
1: Fire!
0: It's DJ Countryman, blazing it up and making his tom boo. Brave the swan one more time.
1: Fire!
0: It's DJ Countryman, blazing it up and making his tom boo. Brave the swan one more time.

Ladies and gentlemen, you're now listening to DJ Countryman, blazing it and turning it up loud, shaking the earth. Ladies and gentlemen, you're now listening to DJ Countryman, blazing it and turning it up loud, shaking the earth. Ladies and gentlemen.

0: I surely am. Not you, though.
1: You used to tell me we'd run away.
0: No, not you.
1: Love gives you the right to be.
0: Shouts to her with Jackie Wilson Wagwan.
1: You said.
0: Or Jackie George, whichever. I'm confused.
1: Just wait a little longer.
0: Been confused for a while.
1: And
0: got my eyeglass on.
1: I've got to get ready.
0: Everything clearer now.
1: Mm-hmm.

I am and I ain't, and I am and I ain't. No, seriously. Guys, 3rd of October, we head down to the bank of Leon, the bank, and I quote of Leon, Mr. Fix L Vibes, Mr. Smiley, yours truly, of course, PD Cooley, out of London. Stand by.

0: I'm asking you a question. What would it be like if you never cheated?
1: What to a man? If I'm gonna
0: like I said, you know, I don't think anybody going to answer. I told you. Shouts to all my EastEnders fans. Shouts to Denise. Shouts also going out to Sports Cindy.
2: It's by far the hardest thing I think I've ever had to do. To tell you, the woman I love, that I'm having a baby by a woman that I barely even know.
0: Seat there.
2: I hope you can accept the fact that I'm man enough to tell you this. And hopefully you'll give me another chance.

0: guys, I must apologize for not being at the bingo Sunday the 20th of Sunday the 20th of September, due to circumstances way beyond my control, and I mean way beyond my control. But I guarantee you the next day, I'm going to make it up to you guys the next day. Stand by for that. Just going to confirm it and then push it out to you guys. Start, like I said, apologies, and mega apologies. Wow. I'm sorry. Till I can't. Sorry no more. Sorry all round. Promoter end, bar end, public end. I do apologize, but next time, trust me, I'll make it up to you guys. I will. It's something that I could not be helped on my end, but I promise I'll make it up to you guys. I promise. Let's go again, guys.
1: But I understand why. See, it's burning me to hold on to this. I know this is something I gotta do. But that don't mean I want to. What I'm trying to say is that

I stand by as we're towards October, Black History Month. 24th without a list. I feel Rangers, three sound system. Sound for sound special. Success Sound, Nottingham, Junior Blue Sound. Leicester, yours truly from Birmingham.

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I ain't doing nothing.

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And I told him straight. And I wanna break down. It's all right, do it for 1 month. It's all right, do it for 1 month. 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What about the rest of the month?

0: 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Well, what about the rest of the month? Then? After the month gone, that's it. Everything done, dusty. Guys, we still got space. It's limited. For a whole 10 days in, 9 days in Dubai with yours truly. DJ Countryman's third annual trip to Dubai, kicking off Friday the 22nd of October 2027 and returning back to the UK 31st of October, just in time for work.
1: Ladies and gentlemen, you're now listening to DJ Countryman, blazing it and turning it up loud, shaking the earth.
0: This is just in time back for work. Are you?

We got one issue with one contract, but we're working on it. I'm ready for the world, some new edition, so many people definitely set this party on right. Yes, okay, 10 nights. Charles got out 9 nights.

0: watch him say that. And I do it. I'm only joking, guys.
1: With my earth in the wind, smoke a fire. Let me get your sheets wet, listening to Keep Sweat. Put you in the days remains, fulfilling up with every temptation. Slow jamming, having deep sex. You ready for the world, girl? Come and go with me. Got touch.
0: Guys, date for your diaries. Like I said, Secret Santa, 31st of January.
1: And when I come over,
0: 2 p.m. till about 11, maybe 3 o'clock till about 11.
1: You're rolling slow. Now I gotta go up in.
0: At the,
1: now how much of a
0: place call again?
1: Like a sovereign beat, go to the club.
0: Village Hotel in Solihull.
1: Love beach, yeah.
0: Guys, let's make it easy for you guys. Let's make it real easy. Pay £10. Let's set this party up. Secure your place. And there's 3 payments of 20 for the early bird. She says she wasn't ready for the world to move. Do not leave it to the last minute. When all the early birds done, the price will shoot up to about £80. Guys, we got 3 course meals. Starter, main, and dessert. We got games. We got music. And the best part of this, 10 people. And I quote, 10 people.
1: Hold hands, and if you ain't got no,
0: get prizes or presents.
1: Oh man, you got the roll.
0: Courtesy of yours, children.
1: To my home, you get it out.
0: Yep, and the beauty about the 10, you're gonna choose the 10.

0: Now I'm in love. And for Mary J. Blige, that's rare. Relationships are really hard to keep together.
1: You know that, don't you?
0: That would happen.
2: Chemistry was crazy.
1: You know that, don't you?
2: From the get-go.
1: Hardest in your life is relationships.
2: Be the one to buy.
1: Shouts to her, spare car, he's off to Spain. Or is it Barcelona? I'm not quite sure.
2: Said we can't see that. Now from top to bottom, they see that we did that.
3: Yes.
2: It's so true that
3: yes.
2: We've been through it.
3: Yes.
2: But we got real.
1: Too long, too late.

0: Sounds of Mary J. Blige, that guy still love him. Still buzzing on the elegant affair down in the city of London. What an afternoon that was. What a night that was. And I keep telling you guys, you know, sometimes it's not all about that, it's all about this. No, honestly, sometimes it's not all about that, you know. Sometimes it's all about this. Once again, a shout to all those who attended. What a fantastic evening.
1: You said I was the one for you.
0: The food was on point. I had, what did I have?
1: Believe that what you said was true.
0: Jerk sea bass.
1: Remember, I'm telling you.
0: Jerk sea bass. Guys, when you see hotel, I cook them kind of food there.
1: Oh,
0: I'll say one more time. When you see hotel, I cook them kind of food there.
1: Stay.
0: You know what's also amazing?
1: Ooh.
0: People had a choice of lamb shank or chicken or sea bass. And I can tell you for a fact. Guys. 80% whether it's a good thing or a bad thing, 80% people was on the lamb shank. Wow.
2: Ladies and gentlemen, you're now listening to DJ Countryman, blazing it and turning it up loud, shaking the earth.
0: 80% of people were on the lamb shank. That just tells me that sometimes it's not all about chicken. And it's not all about chicken. So big shouts to all those attended. And a big shout to the whole team that was on behind that event. Big up myself here, Michael Fontaine. And once again, thank you very much. Guess what? And I mean, guess what?

ever try to reach something and then block it. Hey, shouts good out to her, Carl. Always a morning. Everything is alright, boss. Trust me.

0: have you a book for. You know what's amazing with Secret Santa? So I got this policy now. So I got this policy now where I'm doing Secret Santa, yep. So let me explain to you how it works. It's on a global stage. Global stage, it big. Now I'm going to do Secret Santa on a smaller scale with some close friends, and we exchange presents to each other. We do it my style though. So I've always wanted to do a larger one, a more commercial one. So I said, you know what, let's try it. Involve the dinner, do a bit of bingo, bit of dancing, bit of music playing, and then we exchange presents, or I exchange presents to you guys in, you know, around about 3 hours before the event closes. So I created a Google Doc form, and it clearly states, yeah, that got all these people wanting to join the WhatsApp group, but no pay no money. And it clearly states, yeah, I had one person call me up. Hi, you've not added me to the WhatsApp group. So I said, what WhatsApp group? The one for Secret Santa. And I said, but you ain't paid the money. You've skipped past that part where it says, and you will not be able to join the WhatsApp group until your funds have been cleared. Oh, I didn't read that. You must have. Because it clearly states it 3 times. And I said to them, furthermore, you've not completed your booking form. Oh, I'll pay you at the end of the day. The end of the day come and it gone. End of the day come and it gone. Guys, why not can't follow simple instructions?
1: Ladies and gentlemen, you're now listening to DJ Countryman, blazing it and turning it up loud, shaking the earth.
0: It's not even a rocket science. Wow. I mean, some of you guys just want to join the WhatsApp group for gossip. Honestly. Not this time wrong, guys.

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These weekends, they were fantastic, you know.

0: shouts going out to, of course, Donald. And shouts going out to Miss Verona too. So, Wagwan. You know, I'm supposed to go bike riding with Verona. I bet you the bike's still inside the shed. Guys, I bet you the bike's still inside the shed. Honestly, I bet you the bike. I've got an excuse, but I bet you our bike's still inside the shed. But hey, I'll say to you, it's always a story for another occasion. Big shouts going out to Miss Verona. Like I said, shouts to all those who attended the Elegant Affair event down at the Royal Kensington Hotel. I just love these dinner and dances. Honestly, I love a dinner and dance. Absolutely fantastic. Like I said, Jerk Seabass. Did you hear that, Carl? Jerk Seabass. And you know the wickedest thing now? The amount of people who had pepper sauce on them table was amazing. Hot pepper sauce. But hey, I would say, you know, as a story for another occasion.
1: Genesis, a big talk about man, Genesis man.
2: Yes, sir.
3: Stand by for action. Action. Action. Action. Action. Action. Action.
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5: Good morning. It's Wednesday, the 23rd of September, and you're listening to The Morning Report with me, Georgia Lee. Coming up today...
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7: When I cared for my mum, I used to put makeup on her, and I know how basically make her feel better.
5: But first, a look at the weather. No surprise here, but heavy rain moves across all areas. There's a possibility of hail in the east. It's warmer in the south. Highs of 24 degrees Celsius. There's lots to come on today's episode, so let's get into the day with the news from Frankie.
8: For the first time since taking office, the Prime Minister has held face-to-face talks with US President Donald Trump. Andy Burnham spoke after their meeting.
9: A lot of common ground on the cost of living, the conflict in the Middle East, and the importance of bringing an end to it, getting the strait open, and obviously making sure that Iran doesn't end up a nuclear power.
8: Meanwhile, Mr. Burnham confirmed in New York that security chiefs have been ordered to set up a new unit to tackle Russian information warfare. Elsewhere, two men have been arrested over a suspected terrorist plot to target the Jewish community in Manchester. It came ahead of Yom Kippur. Police say the men, who are in their 30s, were arrested on Sunday. The Anti-Semitism Monitoring Group described the plot as utterly chilling. Ofsted is making teachers want to quit their jobs. That's coming from the National Education Union. They say staff don't feel the last year's reforms are an improvement, and many still have a sense of dread about inspections. And Taylor Swift's got a new single on the way. Patient Zero will be available on Friday. From Radio News Hub, I'm Frankie Hersein.
5: Thanks for that, Frankie. Now let's take a look at what's made today's front pages. The Times and the Daily Telegraph report on Andy Burnham's meeting with US President Donald Trump, where Trump claimed the US-UK relationship was more up now that Burnham is Prime Minister. The two disagreed on the regulation of artificial intelligence and the plan to hand over sovereignty of the Chagos Islands. Despite this, Trump praised Burnham as a natural business person. The Daily Star and The Telegraph report on a suspected terror plot to target Manchester's Jewish community ahead of Yom Kippur. Two men in their 30s were arrested on suspicion of offences under the Terrorism Act on Sunday, according to the Metropolitan Police. It was Yom Kippur from sundown on Sunday to nightfall on Monday, which is widely considered the holiest day in the Jewish calendar. The Daily Mail and The Sun write about the Prince and Princess of Wales attending the premiere for a new film, Digger. It comes during a series of allegations made about the King in a memoir by Princess Diana's brother, Earl Spencer. During the event, Prince William dodged questions about the book and his uncle's claims. But Strictly Come Dancing is back on our screens and everyone is excited.
6: Reunited, cause it feels so good!
2: head.
5: Well, those two definitely are. Last Saturday's launch episode kicked off the series with a bang. But before you waltz into this week's episode, we've got a rundown of some of the teams. It's the 24th series with 15 celebs and 5 new professional dancers. Let's take a look at who is paired up with who. Reality TV star Danny Dyer and Nikita Kuzmin are back. The two were paired up last year, but Dyer had to leave the show early due to an injury. They say coming back together has been super special.
10: Like, I just feel like that moment when they announced both of us being together, I was literally like, my right eye was having like tears of joy. I don't know why not the left one, but the right eye was tearing up, and I was just felt so much joy. And like, I don't know, it's just amazing, absolutely fantastic.
2: I feel like I can't remember any of it, like it was such a blur. It was just, yeah.
10: You jumped on me.
2: I did jump on you. Yeah, I was just so excited. I was like, it just didn't feel real.
10: Yeah.
2: Yeah, it was amazing. Because obviously last year it was like, I was devastated. So you just never know if you're going to like get asked to come back or not. So yeah, when I got asked, I was like, yes, I'd love to.
10: Not going to lie, I was worried that if she's going to go to somebody else, I was going to get jealous. And I would be jealous boots. Because she's my partner. And if I see her with somebody else, I'll be like, oh my goodness.
5: The next celeb might just be your type on paper. He is somewhat mine. It's the winner of Love Island in 2025, Cash Mercer. He's paired up with Maddie Ingoldsby, who's doing her first Strictly season. He says this is an opportunity to reintroduce himself.
11: I think it's for people to kind of get to know me. Mm. I think, yeah, people watching Love Island and knew me off of Love Island, but like, it is me, but I feel like there is more to me than just a romantic. I'm a dancer, I love dance. I think I can show my passion for dance across the screen. Plus, I've never been taught professionally like anything in my entire life. So, because I'm quite stubborn and always think, yeah, it's my way. So it would be good to let somebody lead for once, even though I'm supposed to be leading most of the dances that we do.
5: But it's not just reality stars. Ex-footballer and son of Ian Wright, Sean Wright Phillips, is paired with Alexis Waugh. And Australian singer Delta Goodrum is paired with Kai Widdrington. The celebs this year have a range of talents. Olympian Tabby Stoker won skeleton gold in the 2026 Winter Olympics for Team GB. Now she's paired with Canadian professional Mark Carmelita, who's doing his first season. And Gavin and Stacey star Melanie Walters is paired with Eliash Skoyaness, who has been on the show since 2013. And hairstylist Chris Appleton might be best known for being part of Kim Kardashian's glam squad, but he's a fan favourite for this year. He's paired with Amy Dowden. She's back following a recovery from stage 3 breast cancer. Chris was asked if it's possible Kim could be in the audience.
12: Oh, who knows? Watch this panel. I don't know, anything could happen. I think being in Strictly, I've realised that anything is possible and magic happens. I have no idea. I mean, I know a lot of people want to come to the show and we're only allocated 2 tickets.
5: They were both asked about their goals for this series.
13: My aim is to transform Chris into an amazing dancer, give him the confidence he deserves. And I think every week we're going to just try and put out the best possible routines we possibly can on that dance floor. Totally. And just take it week by week.
12: And have the best time.
13: Yes.
12: I mean, this really is a once in a lifetime experience. So grateful to be here. And yeah, I want to do a lot of dances. So yeah. You know, let's try and get someone on the way. But let's see.
13: Yeah, and for me, after the last few years, I'm just ready to really.
12: I want to do it for Amy. I feel like she's never had that. You've never won one, have you?
13: No, I was runner up in 2019. But also, I've not danced at Blackpool at all since before my cancer.
12: Really?
13: I've even been able to like set foot on the dance floor.
5: Well, that's all for now, but stay tuned for later in the week because we have more coming on Strictly. Now, sometimes a woman's makeup means more than just something to put on her face. It's a form of self-love and connection. A new photography collection by Marie Curie reveals the final lipsticks worn by 3 women nearing the end of their lives. The series explores how beauty rituals can provide comfort and help people maintain a sense of normality in their final chapter. It's called The Last Lipstick and was inspired by Stacey Green's iconic 1992 photography collection. Titled Lipstick. Our reporter Grace spoke to Pavla Crowley, a Marie Curie healthcare assistant, and asked why she wanted to get involved with the campaign.
7: I'm quite glamorous myself, and it makes such a difference for me to wear the lipstick. But not only that, when I care for my mum, she was know well for a little while. I used to put makeup on head, and I know how, you know, how it's basically make her feel better. So when I started to work for Marie Curie, I used to carry little balms with me, with a little bit of pink, and I just with permission, of course, I just use it for my ladies and stuff, and I see what the difference made in their lives, you know, in the end of their journey, they still felt like themselves.
14: I think self-care has a real role, doesn't it, in those final days. How does it give people that are dying more dignity to kind of look after themselves, whether that's makeup, doing their hair, or what they're wearing?
7: Yeah, I think it's very important. You know, I had, for example, a lovely lady, and I put that lip balm before the family was visiting that day. And I could see how she felt really good about herself. She kind of forgot for a little bit, then she's no well. And it was really nice to see. I used hand creams and do little massages, you know, hand massages and or dry shampoo, because they sometimes can't wash their hair. I got ladies, they used to have lots of different professions. They may be been really well looked after. And then when the illness comes, they feel like they are not allowed to wear that lipstick anymore. But I would like to change it and encourage them that it's okay to wear that lipstick and, you know, be pampered in any stage of your life.
14: If you wouldn't mind, could you tell me a little bit more about your mum and how that self-care, and I know you mentioned that you kind of kept a second makeup bag for her, so yeah. Tell me a little bit more about self-care and how that impacted your mum.
7: Sometimes when she come visited me in Scotland, I would just pamper her. I said, can I do your hair and makeup? And then I will take photos of her. And we had lots of fun doing that. So I just would wash her hair, blow dry it, and then I will apply the makeup, her favorite lipstick. And then we would either go shopping or had a really good date out of it, you know, after. So it was something like that. I can remember from my mum, is really cheer her up.
14: That's really nice. And there's an emotional connection, isn't there, to physical items when somebody's died, and we keep certain things for different reasons. Jewellery is very common, but lots of people do keep cosmetic things like hairbrushes and lipsticks. Why do you think we hold an emotional connection to those?
7: Because it's like remind us the person we lost. For example, for, you know, me having that lipstick or that brush, or I have a V mirror from her, it's very like sentimental for me. It's probably more value than if you inherit money for me, you know, because that was her. That was something, it belongs to her. She used that product. So it's very important for me to keep it. And when I just look at it or I use that lipstick, it's just a bit of mum, it's still with me.
14: And what would you like, Pavla, people to take away from the campaign when they see the images? What do you think, what do you want it to show people?
7: Well, I would like to encourage the women. They may be, you know, terminally ill and they feel like they are not allowed to wear that lipstick anymore. I just would like to encourage them, then it's okay to wear the lipstick.
5: I mean, what a beautiful story. You know, I personally have really fond memories of going into my mum's room when I was younger and watching her put on her makeup and rooting through that makeup bag and seeing things I wanted for myself. But it's so lovely that those women get to have that connection. But still to come in the morning report, how a 90-year-old runner beat a world record, and are the yogurts we give our children really as healthy as they seem?
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5: 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Lucy Gormanley has more.
18: It seems like everyone's into running now. If it's not someone on your social media bragging about their latest personal best, it's seen a run club go past as you get ready to sit on the sofa. But one person who you might not think is a runner is 90-year-old Ian Winship. Now, Ian recently competed the Cumberland 10K race, and it's believed to be the world best time for a 90-year-old man, but Ian isn't new to the game.
19: 1 hour, 4 minutes, and like 30 seconds. I expected to do a bit better than what I did. I was looking for under an hour. I've been doing it since 1983, when they first started it in Glasgow. That was the marathons. The first one I did it, I was in 4 hours, and my best time when I was 50, I did it in 2 hours, 56. Which that's what a good runner wants to do. He wants to get under the 3 hours. That's a goal that you aim for.
18: At 90 years old, Ian is in brilliant health. He even does 20,000 steps a day. When asked how he manages, he says it's simple.
19: I just put one foot in front of the other and go a different way home, you know, go through the forest. And it's amazing what you know how easy it is to do. You must move. It's not you sitting. I mean, this is, you know, I do it. I've got a purpose. I want to stay alive. I'm not going to sit in the house. If I sit in the house, I'll vegetate. You know, that's the reason for it. I must get out and I must meet people. Otherwise, I mean, my brain's bad enough.
18: He was told he beat the world record after doing the race and burst out crying. His daughter Fiona Fleming and her son Kyle Fleming also took part in the race. Fiona was asked what keeps him fit.
20: I think it's his love of just life and just wanting to be, it's the quality of life. It's not about longevity. It's about the fact that he can still go for a walk, you know, drive his car, fly down anywhere, you know, he goes on holiday and things like that. So I think that's what motivates him, you know. And also he says he never wants to be a bother to anybody, so that as well, and that translates to him, that he looks after himself, that he exercises, that he eats so well, really looks after himself, and that's what sort of keeps him as fit as he is, you know.
18: Well, maybe it's time to download Strava and join that run club.
5: I definitely need to get my running or even walking shoes on after that. I've been shown up. Now, are the yogurts we give children really as healthy as they seem? It turns out a lot of them probably aren't. Holly Hughes tells us more.
21: That's right. In fact, just over 100 yogurts have very high amounts of sugar. Dr. Kawtha Hashem is the spokesperson for Action on Salt and Sugar. They've done the research to find out.
22: This is a piece of work we've been doing for a number of years, tracking children's yogurts over time. And this year we looked at 104 yogurt products, trying to particularly look at levels of sugar and how they've come down or not. And we found that only like 1 in 40 children's yogurts are low in total sugars. Some children's yogurts contain 3 times more sugars than others. By children's yogurts, we mean those with colourful packaging or child-appealing packaging, and it would be really quite easy for parents to kind of identify them as suitable for lunchboxes or for days out or regular consumption at home. And we think it's a staple product. We know it's a staple product that parents buy, and so they really need to be of best nutritional, give it best nutritional value for children. And they can be a source of energy, protein, vitamin D and calcium, but they don't necessarily have to come with excessive levels of sugar.
21: The organisation are calling for mandatory sugar reduction targets, tougher regulation and restrictions on child-friendly packaging. But why is this such an issue?
22: The main issue around sugars in children's diet are mainly twofold. The first one is excess sugar intake is contributing to excess energy intake. So children are having these sweetened products. They often have more of these sweetened products and therefore are increasing their energy intake unnecessarily. And that's contributing to overweight and obesity in children. But also the second key issue is actually sugar damages the strongest tissue in the human body, and that's our teeth. And we know that the most common reason why children are admitted to hospital in the UK is due to tooth extractions, rotten tooth being taken out. And so there is a really key public health issue to be dealt with, which is to reduce sugar intake and to reduce these preventable conditions like tooth decay.
21: Average sugar content has fallen 11% since 2021, but campaigners say that's still too low. Plus, lots of people are saying it's getting more difficult to eat well, with many saying they don't trust food companies to reduce sugar, salt and saturated fats without government intervention. Is there a way we can know which yogurts are best?
22: Unfortunately, it's not that straightforward. I think you do have to compare between products, and that does mean sometimes you'd have to turn around the packaging, look at the back of pack, and compare the total sugars and products. So what you should aim for is any products below 5 grams of sugar per 100 grams. And that means that's within the lower range, and there are options. And we know that some companies have changed their formulations in order to be in that threshold, below that threshold. But then there are some that are twice that amount, and it's best to avoid buying those products and giving them regularly to children.
21: So we can check, but it would probably take a bit longer than we'd like, especially if your child is hungry.
0: Well, we all love a good Froob, don't we? I definitely do, but I don't think I know how much sugar's in them, so that might be something I check. But that's all from us this morning. I'll be back tomorrow to get you up to date. Have a good one.
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8: In this week's news, the BRICS group of nations are gearing up to the release of BRICS Pay, which is a system designed to allow BRICS member states to do transactions with each other using their own currency.
9: BRICS Pay is payment ecosystems that can connect national payment infrastructure to give you abilities to use it when you're traveling in the countries around the world.
8: Kenyan robotics startup Zero Bionic has created a robot to translate in real time between students and teachers so the deaf students can learn alongside hearing students.
10: As the trainer is speaking, whatever he's speaking is being directly translated into sign language. So it's speech to sign and sign to speech. So the humanoid robots deployed in schools have a screen embedded on its chest whereby the students can ask questions in sign language, provide feedback, and it's channeled into voice to the teacher's end.
8: Black achiever Juliet Holness, the current Speaker of the Jamaican Parliament, has been elected as Vice Chairperson of the Commonwealth Parliamentary Association, becoming the first Jamaican to do so in 33 years. The first place in the world to have a public light power station was London in 1882, where a small area of London was able to share electricity to power lights in that area. Reggae artist Capleton received a proclamation from the city of Brampton in Canada, which was presented by the mayor of Brampton, as he was in Toronto for a performance.
11: First time I took a flight out of Jamaica. This is the ground I came. And I'm proud to say it's a pleasure reconnecting with my fans after 11 years.
8: Thank you for listening to this week's Special Mix News Update.
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0: hits just keep on coming, coming, coming, coming, coming, coming.
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0: Well, once again, welcome to the show. Great way to kick off today. Light of the World and a track called Mind Games. Thanks for joining me again. 120 minutes of jazz, funk and soul on the way all around the world online. It's all classic and we just love playing it for you every week. All the Facebook hellos are on the way later. Meanwhile, 1985, Atlantic Records. This is Bridge. Baby, don't hold your love back. Classic jazz, funk and soul all the way.
1: This is Clive Brady.

0: still sounding great. That's a band called Rocket from Canada on Quality Records 1983, and a track called Here Come My Love. If you just join me, welcome along. It's the classic jazz, funk and soul show. Let's do the first of the Facebook hellos for this week. Richard Kirsten in Johannesburg in Africa, hello to you. And Kathy Christopher in Lincoln in the United Kingdom. Back to 1978 now. Ain't No Time for Nothing, The Futures, Philadelphia Records. Real classy sound.
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0: funky little number for you. 1982, Joe S Records, Alfonso. The track is Girl, You Are The One.
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0: Classic jazz, funk, and soul. Let's do some more Facebook hellos. Alvaro Pereira in Switzerland and Wendell Higgs in Hampton in Virginia in the US. 1981 now, Evelyn Champagne King. If You Want My Lovin', jazz, funk, and soul on your radio.
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1982, Warner Brothers Records, Deodata, and a track called Keep On Moving. Let's do some more Facebook hellos. Donnie Walker in Baltimore in the US and Alex Zanja in New York. Love the Big Apple, went there about 15 years ago. Absolutely love it. Back to 1979, a funk classic for you, Phyllis Hyman. You Know How to Love Me.

0: Phyllis Hyman. Don't forget, if you would like to contact me on Facebook, Clive Brady, B-R-A-D-Y. Love to hear from you. Send me a message and I'll give you a name check on next week's show. Let's go back to 1980, Rodney Franklin.
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1980, Rodney Franklin, The Groove. I remember going into my local record store and buying that in 1980. 19 years old, just a boy. Couple more Facebook hellos to do. Jack Perry in Carshalton and DJ Cook in Wolverhampton, both in the UK. Thanks for getting in touch, guys. Classic jazz, funk and soul all the way back to 1979. This is Delegation and a track called You and I.

0: Delegation, 1979, one of the original Brit funk groups that were around in the late 70s and early 80s. Only had one hit in America, Oh Honey, all the rest were here. Time to have some James Williams, also known as D-Train.
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1: Back to 1975 now. Philadelphia Records, Mother, Father, Sister, Brother, also known as MFSB, and a track called KG.

0: 1975 MFSB KG. Couple more Facebook hellos to do. John Drinkwater in Huntingdon in Cambridgeshire and Donald Walker in Glasgow in Scotland. Hello to you. 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
0: So, it's not often I play something new here on the show. It is, of course, all classic jazz, funk and soul from the 70s, 80s and 90s. But when something brand new does come along that warrants a little airplay and a spin on the show, then I will do it. This is the 25th Street Band, a track released this month. They've worked with some big, big names, including Whitney Houston, Stevie Wonder, George Michael, Sergio Mendes, Ronnie Scott. They've worked with them all. And I absolutely love this track, the 25th Street Band and All I Knew.

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0: That's a typical track from the mid-70s, 1976 to be precise. Epic Records, the South Soul Orchestra and Chicago Bus Stop. Huge brass section in there, a real studio recording. No EDM on that, I can tell you.
1: Yo, back to the old school. Old school. Old school. Old
2: school. Classic jazz, funk and soul with Clive Brady.
0: Back to 85 now. Injection Records, this is the Cool Notes, track called Halo Spring. Jazz, funk, and soul, it's all on the way.

That's the Cool Notes, Halo Spring. Not sure where the name comes from. A couple of hellos to do in the UK. Lorne Daly in Reading in Berkshire and Vinnie Drennan in Manchester. Hello to you.

0: Loving the bass line on that. Tony Lee, 1982, and Reach Up. We're beaming out around the world from the Tower of Power. Classic jazz, funk, and soul happens every week on your radio. Let's do some international hellos. Anna Muzika in Melbourne in Poland, hello to you. And Leo Garcia in Los Angeles in California. Thanks for getting in touch, guys. Don't forget, you can get in touch with me, Clive Brady on Facebook. Love to hear from you. Back to 83, Finnis Henderson. Skip to my loo.
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0: They really are a classy act. One of my favourite bands of the 1980s, Sunfire. Warner Brothers Records, 1982, and a track called Step in the Light.
1: The man with lots of soul. This is Clive Brady.

0: 1987, Keith Patrick, Night to Remember. Hello to Agne Hadland in Stavanger in Norway. 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
1: In the mix with Clive Brady.
0: And Maury Marshall in London. Hello to you too. Glenn Jones now, a track called Tonight, featuring the Euro production duo that have taken the world by storm over the last few years, Cool Million. Loving this.
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0: And on the show this week, nice and funky, Glenn Jones, Cool Million, and a track called Tonight. Don't forget, if you would like to contact me on the show, my name's Clive Brady, B-R-A-D-Y. Look me up on Facebook. 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

1983, Katie Kassoon, You're the One. Classic jazz, funk and soul all the way. My name's Clive Brady. Let's do some more international hellos today for you. Thomas Doyle in Florida in the US, hello to you. And Silvia Magliazza in Pavia in Italy. Thanks for getting in touch, guys. Always appreciate it. Back to 1983, Second Image. This is Special Lady.

0: 1983, Second Image, Special Lady. I'm pretty sure that Robbie Vincent, the legendary DJ in London in the 70s and 80s, was in fact the manager of Second Image. Pretty sure of that. Last of the hellos this week, Paul Gerard Smith in Wolverhampton and Babs Trotter in Warrington in the UK. Thanks to both of you for getting in touch. Back to 1987 now. This is Millie Scott, Every Little Bit. Love this.
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Millie Scott, 87, Every Little Bit. That's just about it from me. 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

Hallelujah. Praise, glory, and honor. Oh, my Father, I welcome your presence in the studio. Flow through the airways. Holy Spirit, touch my lips. For we need you more than we've ever needed you before, mighty God. Ah, you are so holy, you are so righteous, and I thank you. Here to lift up your name, Psalms 100 says, make a joyful noise unto the Lord, all he land. Ah, we thank you. We lift your name on high. Ah, my Lord, my Savior, you who died so that moonlight can have life and have life more abundantly. Oh, I lift my hands and I say, thank you. Thank you, Father. I do not want my lips to praise you and then my heart is so far from you. But today, Father, I pray that you will just draw your people closer to you. For you are mighty, you are holy, and you are righteous. Bless every song, every scripture. Oh, Father, please lift depression today. Oh, we rebuke the spirit of suicide. That person that is thinking of committing suicide because they think it's an easy way out. But you came that person, Almighty God, may have life. My God, it's not your will that we perish, but you came so that we can have everlasting life. Oh, Father, Jesus. Ah, Jesus, you said call. I'm calling.

That was absolutely beautiful. That was the instrumental version of Todd Delane, Mighty One. Want to say a pleasant good day, good morning, wherever you are. If it's afternoon, then I want to say good afternoon, good evening, good night. How are you? This is the day. This is the day that the Lord has made, and we will rejoice, rejoice, rejoice, and be glad, despite the circumstances that you're facing. Despite the circumstances that you are facing, He is real. Let's praise Him in the good times. Let's praise Him in

I certainly can feel, my gosh, the presence of the Lord in the studio. Yes, hallelujah. Call a friend, text a friend, tweet a friend, and let them know you're listening to Minister Moonlight. Oh, praise without limits.

0: John 17. These words spake Jesus, and lifted up his eyes to heaven, and said, Father, the hour is come. Glorify thy Son, that thy Son also may glorify thee, as thou hast given him power over all flesh, that he should give eternal life to as many as thou hast given him. And this is life eternal, that they might know thee, the only true God, and Jesus Christ whom thou hast sent. I have glorified thee on the earth. I have finished the work which thou gavest me to do. And now, O Father, glorify thou me with thine own self, with the glory which I had with thee before the world was. I have manifested thy name unto the men which thou gavest me out of the world. Thine they were, and thou gavest them me, and they have kept thy word. Now they have known that all things whatsoever thou hast given me are of thee. For I have given unto them the words which thou gavest me, and they have received them, and have known surely that I came out from thee. And they have believed that thou didst send me. I pray for them. I pray not for the world, but for them which thou hast given me, for they are thine. And all mine are thine, and thine are mine, and I am glorified in them. And now I am no more in the world, but these are in the world, and I come to thee. Holy Father, keep through thine own name those whom thou hast given me, that they may be one, as we are. While I was with them in the world, I kept them in thy name. Those that thou gavest me I have kept, and none of them is lost but the son of perdition, that the scripture might be fulfilled. And now come I to thee, and these things I speak in the world, that they might have my joy fulfilled in themselves. I have given them thy word, and the world hath hated them, because they are not of the world, even as I am not of the world. I pray not that thou shouldest take them out of the world, but that thou shouldest keep them from the evil. They are not of the world, even as I am not of the world. Sanctify them through thy truth. Thy word is truth. As thou hast sent me into the world, even so have I also sent them into the world. And for their sakes I sanctify myself, that they also might be sanctified through the truth. Neither pray I for these alone, but for them also which shall believe on me through their word, that they all may be one, as thou, Father, art in me, and I in thee, that they also may be one in us, that the world may believe that thou hast sent me. And the glory which thou gavest me I have given them, that they may be one, even as we are one, I in them, and thou in me, that they may be made perfect in one, and that the world may know that thou hast sent me, and hast loved them as thou hast loved me. Father, I will that they also whom thou hast given me be with me where I am, that they may behold my glory which thou hast given me, for thou lovedst me before the foundation of the world. O righteous Father, the world hath not known thee, but I have known thee, and these have known that thou hast sent me. And I have declared unto them thy name, and will declare it, that the love wherewith thou hast loved me may be in them, and I in them.
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Despite all the bagga bagga and all the foolishness that's going on around you, I pray that you will feel the presence of Almighty God in His presence.

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So if you've got aches and pains right now all over your body, I just want to dedicate this to you. I'm healing, not moonlight. But that man that died, Yeshua, that died so that you can be healed today.

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How are you doing? To everyone that has it locked

Hey yo, you know it's your boy Minister Taff and you're listening to DJ Moonlight. Don't touch the dial, keep it locked.

Gospel Lighthouse, want to say a pleasant good day, good afternoon, good night, whatever the time is where you are. Gospel Lighthouse, hey, hey.

Mercy, crossroads mercy. And I know that each and every day that the Lord allows me to see a new day. I think it's Danny McLaughlin that sings. There's this song. What is it again? Mercy, mercy. Anyway, there's another song that says, great is your faithfulness, new mercies I see. And I think that's the same song that Danny McLaughlin and also CC One and so many other people, so many other artists has sing, you know, as sang this song. So I want to say a pleasant good day going out to you. Why don't you call a friend, text a friend, tweet a friend. If it's the first time that you hear my voice, I want to say welcome. My name is Minister Moonlight. Welcome, welcome, welcome.

Glory, glory in his name. 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Oh, I'm getting all mixed up. Just to stick around. But I want to say pleasant good day to Pastor Monroe, Bishop Monroe, all the way in JA. Oh, I love you so much, woman of God. Many blessings going out to you. I'll try to talk to you in the week.

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I want to dedicate this to anyone that's lost a loved one who's grieving. Heaven heard my cry. This is going

Also want to say condolence to everyone that's lost a loved one. I know it's not easy, but you know there's a scripture that says to be absent from the body, and if they were born again, then they are truly in the presence of Almighty God.

And I know whatever it is that you're facing today, whether you've lost a loved one, you're going through a divorce, you're having problems financially, you're sick in your body, I know that if you just call, that's what the Word of God says, that if we just call unto Him, Jeremiah 33:3, one of my favorite scriptures, right, it says, call unto me and I will answer. Not moonlight, not your mother, not your father, not your best friend, not even your husband sometimes. They can't fill that void. They can't meet that need. Only God. If you just call, He will answer.

That was Holy Drill, a young man in South Africa. You know, sometimes that's all I'm asking is, precious Lord, hold my hands.

Company by Positive. Want to say hey, hey. Welcome, welcome. If it's the first time that you're hearing my voice, my name is Minister Moonlight, DJ Moonlight. Welcome, welcome. All different kinds of gospel. Just to lift up the name of Yeshua HaMashiach. To lift up that man, Christ Jesus, because he's worthy. Hallelujah. He's worthy of all the praise. Why don't you call a friend, text a friend, tweet a friend, and let them know you have it locked. Oh, also I want to say to Junior James Parker, that's on Facebook, I want to say thank you. He said that he used to listen to me in when I was in the US. I want to say a pleasant good day going out to you, and thank you. Mystic Symbol, warm, you all right?

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Father, I thank you.

0: Daddy Laney.
1: Oh, yes, sir.
0: Longside DJ Nick.
1: Oh, yes.
0: Praise and worship time.
1: Oh, my God.
0: Keeping it loud.
2: You make Todd Delaney and DJ Nicholas. And

You know, I find it, what's the word? Shock. I'm shocked that I know we all go through betrayal and we go through hurt, etc. But I have to find the scripture. Let me find it for you and then read it to you. Where Peter, I think it was Peter, said to Jesus, how many times must I forgive my brother? When somebody hurts you, how many times must you forgive them? How many times do you think the Almighty God has forgiven Moonlight? That I'm going to be honest with you, there are days that I don't even want to pray. I don't even read my Bible. Sometimes for 3 days, I don't even read my word. And do you think God turns his back on me and said, you know what, Moonlight? You don't have time for me. I don't have time for you. Right? But I come to him as a little child and I'm saying, God, create in me a clean heart and renew a right mind and a right spirit and forgive Moonlight. And we find it hard to forgive. Tomorrow's not promised to any of us. And if you close your eyes with bitterness and resentment and anger in your heart, where do you think you're going to go? Not to heaven. The word of God's going to say, depart from me, yo. I don't know you. I don't know you. You have resentment in your heart. You have bitterness.

I found the scripture. Now, how many times are we supposed to forgive? When Peter asked Jesus how many times he should forgive his brother, up to seven times, Jesus replied, I do not say to you seven times, but 70 times seven, which symbolize limitless forgiveness, rather. Limitless forgiveness. Limitless forgiveness. Limitless forgiveness. And if you're praying and you're wondering why your answer is not answered, why your prayers are not answered, it's because check your heart and say, God, is there any bitterness? Is there any resentment? Is there any anger? Is there anything in me that's hindering my prayers? Or if you should put in your appearance right now, Father, will anything that is inside of my heart stop me from making it in?

If you had a birthday last week, happy belated. And if you have a birthday coming up this week, I want to say happy birthday going out to you. Let me find that.

0: girl, the Flame, a.k.a. Lady Flame, and you're in tune to Minister Moonlight. Keep it locked right here. Don't change it.
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3: Happy birthday! If you had a birthday last week, want to say happy birthday, happy belated. And if you have a birthday this week, happy birthday. Happy birthday going out to Sugar. Yes, Sugar, all the way in New Jersey. It's his birthday tomorrow. So I'm not in the studio tomorrow, so I'm wishing him a happy birthday.

Somebody say I testify. A little bit of house just for you. 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

Gospel Lighthouse, want to say welcome. Welcome to Praise Without Limits. To everyone that has it locked right now in the US. Especially those in New Jersey, New York. Hey, hey, hey, Canada. Rob Rose. Want to say a pleasant good day going out to you and wifey. This is going out to you.

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And before you pick up your phone, just say, Father, thank you for your grace and your mercy. 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

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One of my favourite, I should say. 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Want to say to the Stewart family, may God bless you. May God cause his face to shine upon you. Christopher, want me all right? Biggs, my nephew, Nathan. Stewart, how are you? And Faye.

Valerie Goldson, girl. Come on, get up, get up, get up. Up that city, come on, come on. I want to say a pleasant, pleasant good day going out to Erin, Stuart, to Micah, Stuart, my nephews.

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1: Yo, Biggs. How you holding up, Cozzy? I can't remember if I did share this with you when I was at auntie's, at your mum's. When I was at Parkhurst, I think I may have shared it with you. Just remember.
2: It's a testimony by Augusta Stewart. When he was in prison, he's sharing his testimony.
1: When I was at Parkhurst, yeah, when I was doing my 12, I got diagnosed with a condition called myasthenia gravis, and it's identical to multiple sclerosis. Doctors didn't have a clue what it was at the time. Like it took them months. I was in hospital for months, and just trying to figure out what it was. And when they told me what it was, yeah, they said that it affected one in every 100,000 people. So it's really rare. So the doctor says to me, like, yeah, it's going to be peak for you. Not going to be able to do sports, not going to be able to walk properly.

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0: Two great tracks for you there. 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

Interesting band from Australia. And Mental as Anything got to number 3 in the charts, spent 13 weeks there. It was released on the 17th of February 1987. Live it up.

0: The world's number one rock group, Mick Jagger, Keith Richard, Brian Jones and Bill Wyman with Charlie Watts and Ron Wood. On the 24th of April 1971, Brown Sugar from the Rolling Stones themselves got to number two in the charts and stayed there for 13 weeks.
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The 25th of April 1987, You're the Voice got as high as number 6 in the charts.

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Another interesting group called The Turtles, a US male vocal and also instrumental group, spending 39 weeks in the charts in total, and that was the 23rd of May 1967. Happy Together got to number 12.

China Crisis, King in a Catholic Style, known as Wake Up, got to number 19 in the charts and stayed there for 9 weeks and was released on the 1st of June 1985.

Desmond Dekker and the Aces, first reggae act to top the UK charts, with the leader Desmond Dekker, 16th of July 1942, Kingston, Jamaica, winner of Jamaican King of the Blue Beat. You Can Get It If You Really Want, the 22nd of August 1970, got to number 2 in the charts. It's the 60s, the 70s and the 80s with me, JT, on Genesis Radio.

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The second of two in a row in this second hour. Go West, we're talking about there. Don't Look Down, and then we close our eyes. It's JT with you on Genesis Radio Birmingham with the 60s, the 70s, and the 80s.

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5: Good morning. It's Wednesday, the 23rd of September, and you're listening to The Morning Report with me, Georgia Lee. Coming up today...
6: Reunited, because it feels so good!
5: We've got a rundown on this year's Strictly Come Dancing stars, and a new photography collection is highlighting how beauty rituals are helping women during end-of-life care.
7: When I cared for my mum, I used to put makeup on her, and I know how basically make her feel better.
5: But first, a look at the weather. No surprise here, but heavy rain moves across all areas. There's a possibility of hail in the east. It's warmer in the south. Highs of 24 degrees Celsius. There's lots to come on today's episode, so let's get into the day with the news from Frankie.
8: For the first time since taking office, the Prime Minister has held face-to-face talks with US President Donald Trump. Andy Burnham spoke after their meeting.
9: A lot of common ground on the cost of living, the conflict in the Middle East, and the importance of bringing an end to it, getting the strait open, and obviously making sure that Iran doesn't end up a nuclear power.
8: Meanwhile, Mr. Burnham confirmed in New York that security chiefs have been ordered to set up a new unit to tackle Russian information warfare. Elsewhere, two men have been arrested over a suspected terrorist plot to target the Jewish community in Manchester. It came ahead of Yom Kippur, police say that the men who were in their 30s were arrested on Sunday. The anti-Semitism monitoring group described the plot as utterly chilling. Ofsted is making teachers want to quit their jobs. That's coming from the National Education Union. They say staff don't feel the last year's reforms are an improvement, and many still have a sense of dread about inspections. And Taylor Swift's got a new single on the way. Patient Zero will be available on Friday. From Radio News Sub, I'm Frankie Hersine.
5: Thanks for that, Frankie. Now let's take a look at what's made today's front pages. The Times and the Daily Telegraph report on Andy Burnham's meeting with US President Donald Trump, where Trump claimed the US-UK relationship was more up now that Burnham is Prime Minister. The two disagreed on the regulation of artificial intelligence and the plan to hand over sovereignty of the Chagos Islands. Despite this, Trump praised Burnham as a natural business person. The Daily Star and The Telegraph report on a suspected terror plot to target Manchester's Jewish community ahead of Yom Kippur. Two men in their 30s were arrested on suspicion of offences under the Terrorism Act on Sunday, according to the Metropolitan Police. It was Yom Kippur from sundown on Sunday to nightfall on Monday, which is widely considered the holiest day in the Jewish calendar. The Daily Mail and The Sun write about the Prince and Princess of Wales attending the premiere for a new film, Digger. It comes during a series of allegations made about the King in a memoir by Princess Diana's brother, Earl Spencer. During the event, Prince William dodged questions about the book and his uncle's claims. But Strictly Come Dancing is back on our screens and everyone is excited.
6: Reunited, because it feels so good!
5: Well, those two definitely are. Last Saturday's launch episode kicked off the series with a bang. But before you waltz into this week's episode, we've got a rundown of some of the teams. It's the 24th series with 15 celebs and 5 new professional dancers. Let's take a look at who is paired up with who. Reality TV star Danny Dyer and Nikita Kuzmin are back. The two were paired up last year, but Dyer had to leave the show early due to an injury. They say coming back together has been super special.
10: Like, I just feel like that moment when they announced both of us being together, I was literally like, my right eye was having like tears of joy. I don't know why not the left one, but the right eye was tearing up, and I was just felt so much joy, and like, I don't know, it's just amazing, absolutely fantastic.
11: I feel like I can't remember any of it, like it was such a blur. It was just, yeah.
10: You jumped on me.
11: I did jump on you. Yeah, I was just so excited. I was like, it just didn't feel real.
10: Yeah.
11: Yeah, it was amazing, because obviously last year it was like I was devastated, so you just never know if you're gonna like get asked to come back or not. So yeah, when I got asked, I was like, yes, I'd love to.
10: Not gonna lie, I was worried that if she's gonna go to somebody else, I was going to get jealous, and I would be jealous boots, because she's my partner, and if I see her with somebody else, I'll be like, oh my goodness.
5: The next celeb might just be your type on paper. He is somewhat mine. It's the winner of Love Island in 2025, Cash Mercer. He's paired up with Maddie Ingoldsby, who's doing her first Strictly season. He says this is an opportunity to reintroduce himself.
2: I think it's for people to kind of get to know me. I think, yeah, people watching Love Island and knew me off of Love Island, but like, it is me, but I feel like there is more to me than just a romantic. I'm a dancer. I love dance. I think I can show my passion for dance across the screen. Plus, I've never been taught professionally like anything in my entire life. So, because I'm quite stubborn and always think, yeah, it's my way. So it would be good to let somebody lead for once, even though I'm supposed to be leading most of the dances that we do.
5: But it's not just reality stars. Ex-footballer and son of Ian Wright, Sean Wright Phillips, is paired with Alexis Waugh. And Australian singer Delta Goodrum is paired with Kai Widdrington. The celebs this year have a range of talents. Olympian Tabby Stoker won skeleton gold in the 2026 Winter Olympics for Team GB. Now she's paired with Canadian professional Mark Carmelita, who's doing his first season. And Gavin and Stacey star Melanie Walters is paired with Eliash Skoyaness, who has been on the show since 2013. And hairstylist Chris Appleton might be best known for being part of Kim Kardashian's glam squad, but he's a fan favourite for this year. He's paired with Amy Dowden. She's back following a recovery from stage 3 breast cancer. Chris was asked if it's possible Kim could be in the audience.
12: Oh, who knows? Watch this, but I don't know. Anything could happen. I think being in Strictly, I've realised that anything is possible, and magic happens. I have no idea. I mean, I know a lot of people want to come to the show, and we're only allocated 2 tickets.
5: They were both asked about their goals for this series.
13: My aim is to transform Chris into an amazing dancer, give him the confidence he deserves. And I think every week we're going to just try and put out the best possible routines we possibly can on that dance floor.
12: Totally.
13: And just take it week by week.
12: And have the best time.
13: Yes.
12: I mean, this really is a once-in-a-lifetime experience, so grateful to be here. And yeah, I want to do a lot of dances, so
13: yes,
12: you know, let's try and get someone to win, but let's see.
13: Yeah, and for me, after the last few years, I'm just ready to really
12: I want to do it for Amy. I feel like she's never had that. You've never won one, have you?
13: No, I was runner-up in 2019, but also I've not danced at Blackpool at all since before my cancer.
12: Really?
13: I haven't even been able to like set foot on the dance floor.
5: Well, that's all for now, but stay tuned for later in the week because we have more coming on Strictly. Now, sometimes a woman's makeup means more than just something to put on her face. It's a form of self-love and connection. A new photography collection by Marie Curie reveals the final lipsticks worn by 3 women nearing the end of their lives. The series explores how beauty rituals can provide comfort and help people maintain a sense of normality in their final chapter. It's called The Last Lipstick and was inspired by Stacey Green's iconic 1992 photography collection, titled Lipstick. Our reporter Grace spoke to Pavla Crowley, a Marie Curie healthcare assistant, and asked why she wanted to get involved with the campaign.
7: I'm quite glamorous myself, and it makes such a difference for me to wear the lipstick. But not only that, when I care for my mum, she was no well for a little while. I used to put makeup on her, and I know how, you know, how it's basically make her feel better. So when I started to work for Marie Curie, I used to carry little balms with me with a little bit of pink, and I just with permission, of course, I just use it for my ladies and stuff, and I see what the difference made in their lives, you know. In the end of their journey, they still felt like themselves.
14: I think self-care has a real role, doesn't it, in those final days. How does it give people that are dying more dignity to kind of look after themselves, whether that's makeup, doing their hair, or what they're wearing?
7: Yeah, I think it's very important. You know, I had, for example, a lovely lady, and I put that lip balm before the family was visiting that day. And I could see how she felt really good about herself. She kind of forgot for a little bit, then she's not well. and it was really nice to see him. I used hand creams and do little massages, you know, hand massages and or dry shampoo because they sometimes can't wash their hair. I got ladies, they used to have lots of different professions. They may be been really well looked after. And then when the illness come, they feel like they are not allowed to wear that lipstick anymore. But I would like to change it and encourage them that it's okay to wear that lipstick and, you know, be pampered in any stage of your life.
14: If you wouldn't mind, could you tell me a little bit more about your mum and how that self-care, and I know you mentioned that you kind of kept a second makeup bag for her. So yeah. Tell me a little bit more about self-care and how that impacted your mum.
7: Sometimes when she come visited me in Scotland, I would just pump her hair. I said, can I do your hair and makeup? And then I will take photos of her. And we had lots of fun doing that. So I just would wash her hair, blow dry it, and then I will apply the makeup, her favorite lipstick. And then we would either go shopping or had a really good date out of it, you know, after. So it was something like that. I can remember from my mum is really cheer her up.
14: That's really nice. And there's an emotional connection, isn't there, to physical items when somebody's died, and we keep certain things for different reasons. Jewellery is very common, but lots of people do keep cosmetic things like hairbrushes and lipsticks. Why do you think we hold an emotional connection to those?
7: Because it's like remind us the person we lost. For example, for, you know, me having that lipstick or that brush, or I have a V mirror from her, it's very like sentimental for me. It's probably more value than if you inherit money for me, you know, because that was her. That was something, it belongs to her. She used that product. So it's very important for me to keep it. And when I just look at it or I use that lipstick, it's just a bit of mum, it's still with me.
14: And what would you like, Pavla, people to take away from the campaign when they see the images? What do you think, what do you want it to show people?
7: Well, I would like to encourage the women. They may be, you know, terminally ill and they feel like they are not allowed to wear that lipstick anymore. I just would like to encourage them, then it's okay to wear the lipstick.
5: I mean, what a beautiful story. You know, I personally have really fond memories of going into my mum's room when I was younger and watching her put on her makeup and rooting through that makeup bag and seeing things I wanted for myself. But it's so lovely that those women get to have that connection. But still to come in the morning report, how a 90-year-old runner beat a world record, and are the yogurts we give our children really as healthy as they seem?
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5: An unusual turn has found a 90-year-old runner beat a world record. Lucy Gormanley has more.
18: It seems like everyone's into running now. If it's not someone on your social media bragging about their latest personal best, it's seen a run club go past as you get ready to sit on the sofa. But one person who you might not think is a runner is 90-year-old Ian Winship. Now, Ian recently competed the Cumberland 10K race, and it's believed to be the world best time for a 90-year-old man, but Ian isn't new to the game.
19: 1 hour, 4 minutes, and I think 30 seconds. I expected to do a bit better than what I did. I was looking for under an hour, I've been doing it since 1983 when they first started it in Glasgow. That was the marathons. The first one I did it, it was in 4 hours. And my best time when I was 50, I did it in 2 hours 56. Which that's what a good runner wants to do. He wants to get under the 3 hours. That's a goal that you aim for.
18: At 90 years old, Ian is in brilliant health. He even does 20,000 steps a day. When asked how he manages, he says it's simple.
19: I just put one foot in front of the other and go a different way home, you know, get through the forest. And it's amazing what you know, how easy it is to do. You must move. It's not you sitting. I mean, this is... No, I do it. I've got a purpose. I want to stay alive. I'm not going to sit in the house. If I sit in the house, I'll vegetate. You know, that's the reason for it. I must get out and I must meet people. Otherwise, I mean, my brain's bad enough.
18: He was told he beat the world record after doing the race and burst out crying. His daughter Fiona Fleming and her son Kyle Fleming also took part in the race. Fiona was asked what keeps him fit.
20: I think it's his love of just life and just wanting to be, it's the quality of life. It's not about longevity, it's about the fact that he can still go for a walk, go, you know, drive his car, fly down anywhere, you know, he goes on holiday and things like that. So I think that's what motivates him, you know, and also he says he never wants to be a bother to anybody. So that as well, and that translates to him that he looks after himself, that he exercises, that he eats so well, really looks after himself, and that's what sort of keeps him as fit as he is, you know?
18: Well, maybe it's time to download Strava and join that run club.
5: I definitely need to get my running or even walking shoes on after that. I've been shown up. Now, are the yogurts we give children really as healthy as they seem? It turns out a lot of them probably aren't. Holly Hughes tells us more.
21: That's right. In fact, just over 100 yogurts have very high amounts of sugar. Dr. Kawtha Hashim is the spokesperson for Action on Salt and Sugar. They've done the research to find out.
22: This is a piece of work we've been doing for a number of years, tracking children's yogurts over time. And this year we looked at 104 yogurt products, trying to particularly look at levels of sugar and how they've come down or not. And we found that only like 1 in 40 children's yogurts are low in total sugars. Some children's yogurts contain 3 times more sugars than others. By children's yogurts, we mean those with colourful packaging or child-appealing packaging, and it would be really quite easy for parents to kind of identify them as suitable for lunchboxes or for days out or regular consumption at home. And we think it's a staple product. We know it's a staple product that parents buy, and so they really need to be of best nutritional, give it best nutritional value for children. And they can be a source of energy, protein, vitamin D and calcium, but they don't necessarily have to come with excessive levels of sugar.
21: The organisation are calling for mandatory sugar reduction targets, tougher regulation and restrictions on child-friendly packaging. But why is this such an issue?
22: The main issue around sugars in children's diet are mainly twofold. The first one is excess sugar intake is contributing to excess energy intake. So children are having these sweetened products. They often have more of these sweetened products and therefore are increasing their energy intake unnecessarily. And that's contributing to overweight and obesity in children. But also the second key issue is actually sugar damages the strongest tissue in the human body, and that's our teeth. And we know that the most common reason why children are admitted to hospital in the UK is due to tooth extractions, rotten tooth being taken out. And so there is a really key public health issue to be dealt with, which is to reduce sugar intake and to reduce these preventable conditions like tooth decay.
21: Average sugar content has fallen 11% since 2021, but campaigners say that's still too low. Plus, lots of people are saying it's getting more difficult to eat well, with many saying they don't trust food companies to reduce sugar, salt and saturated fats without government intervention. Is there a way we can know which yogurts are best?
22: Unfortunately, it's not that straightforward. I think you do have to compare between products, and that does mean sometimes you'd have to turn around the packaging, look at the back of pack, and compare the total sugars and products. So what you should aim for is any products below 5 grams of sugar per 100 grams. And that means that's within the lower range, and there are options. And we know that some companies have changed their formulations in order to be in that threshold, below that threshold. But then there are some that are twice that amount, and it's best to avoid buying those products and giving them regularly to children.
21: So we can check, but it would probably take a bit longer than we'd like, especially if your child is hungry.
5: Well, we all love a good Froob, don't we? I definitely do, but I don't think I know how much sugar's in them, so that might be something I check. But that's all from us this morning. I'll be back tomorrow to get you up to date. Have a good one.
0: 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Be there for patients with cancer. 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
28: 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In this week's news, the BRICS group of nations are gearing up to the release of BRICS Pay, which is a system designed to allow BRICS member states to do transactions with each other using their own currency.
29: BRICS Pay is payment ecosystems that can connect national payment infrastructure to give you abilities to use it when you're traveling in the countries around the world.
28: Kenyan robotics startup Zero Bionic has created a robot to translate in real time between students and teachers so the deaf students can learn alongside hearing students.
30: As the trainer is speaking, whatever he's speaking is being directly translated into sign language. So it's speech to sign and sign to speech. So the humanoid robots deployed in schools have a screen embedded on its chest whereby the students can ask questions in sign language, provide feedback, and it's channeled into voice to the teacher's end.
28: Black achiever Juliet Holness, the current Speaker of the Jamaican Parliament, has been elected as Vice Chairperson of the Commonwealth Parliamentary Association, becoming the first Jamaican to do so in 33 years. The first place in the world to have a public light power station was London in 1882, where a small area of London was able to share electricity to power lights in that area. Reggae artist Capleton received a proclamation from the city of Brampton in Canada, which was presented by the mayor of Brampton, as he was in Toronto for a performance.
31: First time I took a flight out of Jamaica. This is the ground I came. And I'm proud to say, it's a pleasure reconnecting with her fans after 11 years.
28: Thank you for listening to this week's Special Mix News, a

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0: Well, once again, welcome to the show. Great way to kick off today, Light of the World and a track called Mind Games. Thanks for joining me again. 120 minutes of jazz, funk and soul on the way all around the world online. It's all classic and we just love playing it for you every week. All the Facebook hellos are on the way later. Meanwhile, 1985, Atlantic Records. This is Bridge. Baby, don't hold your love back. Classic jazz, funk and soul all the way.
1: This is Clive Brady.

0: still sounding great. That's a band called Rocket from Canada on Quality Records 1983 and a track called Here Come My Love. If you just join me, welcome along. It's the classic jazz, funk and soul show. Let's do the first of the Facebook hellos for this week. Richard Kirsten in Johannesburg in Africa, hello to you. And Kathy Christopher in Lincoln in the United Kingdom. Back to 1978 now. Ain't No Time for Nothing, The Futures, Philadelphia Records. Real classy sound.
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3: 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Action.
4: Daddy. Daddy, look over there, Daddy. It's now reading 1 minute to zero. 1 minute to zero, well, darling, we gotta take off now. It's 1 minute to zero.

like to say greetings and welcome to Full Circle. It's happening right here on Genesis Radio. It's like a musical flight. Your pilot is KCR. 2 hours of solid music. As per usual, we start the program with some ska music. And we'll be taking you down into some rock steady as we move along before the night is in. We'll be playing some of the latest and greatest reggae music around town, okay?

All right. This is a show where we take you back in time. When I say back in time, I mean from the beginning of the music. From we won't go back as far as Jamaican Mento, Calypso, Jazz, or Rhythm and Blues. We'll just take it from the ska era and take you right down to the rock city time. Remember, ska music was a genre of music that was played in Jamaica, started in the late 50s, and it goes right through until the mid 60s.

feel no sorrow, feel no pain. A good thing about music, when it hits you, feel no pain. Lord Tanamo, I'm in the mood for love. Track from way back in the 60s. What a disaster. Shenley Duffus, 1963. Island Records.

featuring Ken Boone alongside Stranger Call. Two brothers from way back in them time until this time. Still going strong. And before that, we give you another Ken Boone and Stranger Call, and it's called Uno Dos Tres. You know I could speak Spanish, did ya? Yeah, and I've seen respect to pioneers, singer Stranger Cold. Will I see will be recognized at the Jamaica 56 Grand Gala, scheduled for the National Stadium in St. Andrew this evening. Right? They're honoring with a gala honor for his long work that he has done over the years in Jamaica music. Remember, Stranger Cold is still going strong. He's from ska true to rock steady, and he's still doing his thing these days in the reggae part of the business. All right, so I say enough respect, Stranger Cold, anywhere in the world he is at the moment. Thanks to all the good works you have put in, you know. Treatment. Voice of the Claridonians from 1966.

you jerk. I remember back in the days when I used to dance a jerk. I ain't talking about jerk pork or jerk chicken. We're talking about a dance called a jerk back in the days. You know, from ever since the ska era come down, or from ever since the mento come down unto these days, Jamaica have been the land of a thousand dances. So many different style of dancing passed through the islands is unbelievable. Yes, truly, KCR right here on Genesis Radio, coming through to you from the heart of Birmingham in the UK. Boss Jack in Sure Sacking doing my thing just for you. Ishi shi dajiji wa

very young voice of the man himself, Mr. Delroy Wilson. Spit in the sky, bound to fall in your eyes, and that's no lie. 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It's Full Circle, a program where we play you the best of Jamaican music over the years, from the latest to the greatest, from the oldest to the newest.

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Hudson and Mitchell, 6 and 7 box of Moses. Taking you back down the memory lane. KCR on Full Circle. Remember, Skia was a general from the late 50s until the mid 60s. And we're not talking about two-tone or second wave Skia. We are talking about the original, authentic Skia. You know, the Skia that people like the Skatalites, Roland Afonso, Dan Jummans, Jumbago, and all those original musicians played. And we're talking about authentic Skia music, Jamaica Skia, okay? Well, you know this program is divided in many segments. Right now we're gonna wrap up the Skia with one or two more, and we're gonna take a look over into the rock steady side of things, all right?

to be the Wailers. Maga Dog. We're gonna play a track right now, and this track is going out in condolences to Dotty family over there in Anata Bay, St. Mary. The lady passed away last week sometime, alright? And she and Bonnie, they are together in this one. They are two of my favorite singers from back in the days. And sad news is that Dotty has passed away. I mean, obviously Bonnie had passed away for some time now, but Dotty was still going strong, but yeah, she's gone. So we're gonna play a track from her. This was a very tough track back in the days. Dotty and Bonnie from out on Anata Bay, St. Mary. Slice of the late and great.

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0: All right, people, you don't know. You're listening to yours truly, Casey, right here on Genesis Radio on a program called Full Circle, where we play 100% Jamaican music, you know. And we say, we're talking about the real authentic music. We're not talking about the little copy thing. You understand? We take you all the way from ska music right through to rock steady and reggae. So we're gonna wrap up the ska part of the program, and we're going into the rock steady segment. So I hope you can stick with me, because this train stop at 12 o'clock, you know. All right, we got another 1.5 hour to go. Okay.

0: sounds of the Soul Serenade. Only Tommy McCook and the Supersonic. Here we are now into the rock steady part of the thing. Remember, rock steady was a musical genre that we used to play right back in the mid 60s. Rocksteady only lasted for a couple of years as playing the music, but until today we still have the one chop thing going on the music, said Speed. All right.
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And just a title, Omelets, from the mid 60s. 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Right here on Full Circle. KCR. Boss Jack in Shuresaki. Doing my thing just for you. Right about now, I'd like to take time out to bring up my manager. Big up my manager, Chicken Charge. All right? Know you're locked tight and listening. Also want to take time out to big up the man like Colin for your birth night or your birthday. Anyway,

Not done yet. You know, see it. All right. Big up yourself. Many, many, many happy returns. Yeah. And hope you live to see many, many more. All right. Yours truly, KCR, right here. Genesis Radio. This is how we do it.

and all the things I know then that I know now. My life won't be the same. I'm gonna say good things come to those who wait, and success come with pain. Johnny

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No other place you hear this kind of music like this. The DJ's KCR, this is how I do it. Remember, we soon wrap up the Rocksteady segment.

KCR Full Circle Genesis Radio coming through to you from the heart of the UK, the city of Birmingham. Don't forget, in a short little while, in a couple of minutes, we'll be going for some news. But don't panic, don't you fret, don't go away, just keep it locked, because yours truly will catch you back on the other side. And we got some nice up-to-date sounds, some reggae music we play, some music we have float around town and I play, alright? So don't go away, you know.

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Come on. This is your main man, your music man, come to rock you all. It's the Ravers International on Recall Genesis Radio. Want to say a warm welcome to each and everyone. It's showtime, it's fun time, it's music time.

Blessed love to each and every woman, every man, everyone. All right? Welcome. This is your show, the Ravers International, with the thing called Ravers International on Recall. Your house with the mouse, man called caretaker, so Ravers himself. All right? So, me I say big up all of my peeps, them we normally tune in and listen. Warm welcome to all of the people, them we are listening with on LRR down there in London Town. Remember, we are coming to you from the city of Birmingham in the UK, going out to the world. We're local, we're international, and we're universal. All right? And blessed love to each and everyone. We celebrate them birthday today. Or if you had a birthday this week, or your birthday coming up, many happy returns. Wish you all the best. All right? Yeah, man. Showtime.

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0: smash the moon.
1: If I know the things I know, then that I know now, my life wanna be the same. I'm in all say good things come to those who wait, and success come with pain. Genesis Radio, that's CO.UK. I dare say you hear the right music play. The world general Deliran said that.

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My life wanna be the same. I'm gonna say good things come to those who wait, and success come with pain.

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0: Accompanied by the man called Busy Signal, Counteraction, the man called Delirance. I will just listen to Delirance again. Special lady. Alright? So I say big up IRM's music. And I big up all the top people them. We are listening to the program right about now. Yours truly, Ravers International on Recall. Keep on listening because I asked you to do so. Got a lot more music to come. You ain't hear nothing yet. Alright?

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0: Visa, blazing fire, raging fire, alongside a man called Joseph Wayne.

Y'all listen to Ravers on a recall juggling. Genesis Radio from a city of Birmingham in the UK going out to the world. I want to say big up yourself, IREM's music. And also the people them down in Talk of the Town. Yeah, man, working on all staff. Them Kim 1, Kim 2. Yeah, Carol, Mark 11, each and everyone. Daddy Cass, big up yourself. Pat Black, big up yourself. All massive them from Talk of the Town. Down there in Dudley Road in Birmingham, UK. This is yours, Chula Ravers International, all right?

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0: And all of the people them are locked and thrown in right now on LRR down in London Town. This is yours truly, Ravers International. Yeah, man, on recall from Genesis Radio coming show to you. Here comes the

So you know, say it's a right show, you know, it's a double attack, you know, straight. Don't you say you won't be able to get confused. So once again, I bring back man called Jeremiah Glasses with a thing called the organic reggae. 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

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Genesis Radio, Genesis Radio in the morning, Genesis Radio at noon, evening, night, and whatever. It's always Genesis Radio. Big up all of the people there listening to LWR down in London. To yours truly right about now. Featuring Miss Winsome and Crave for Team Carly, Wildfire, tribute to Dennis Brown and John Owens.

0: Special in the water, we're tuning to yours through LRR. Big up on yourself.
1: They just don't compare to this. Sweet love says I'm
0: well, I want to take a time out and mention my associates, a musical production title, IREBS Music, all the way from down in Jamaica. And IREBS have a music album coming out the 30th of this month, people. And it's titled Are You a Coward? 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And you're going to know, say, from the 30th of this month, available in all regular download platforms. Yeah? Pick up yourself, IREBS. IREBS Music, people. Yeah, man. 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
0: Check it out.
2: Predominant in the duties of the Almighty.
0: The album coming out the 30th of this month. 30th of March. Think title, Are You a Coward?

Well, o'clock on the wall says it's time to go. Hope you enjoy the show, because you know if you wouldn't dig it, I wouldn't do it. So until next time, same place, making a date and don't be late. Yours truly will be right here with the permission of the Almighty. All right? And tonight when you think of going to your bed, you got to get down on your knees instead and say a little prayer for me, because I'm your boss, DJ, and I'm good for publicity. All right? Yeah, IRM's one.

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5: Good morning. It's Wednesday, the 23rd of September, and you're listening to the Morning Report with me, Georgia Lee. Coming up today,
6: reunited, because it feels so good.
5: We've got a rundown on this year's Strictly Come Dancing stars, and a new photography collection is highlighting how beauty rituals are helping women during end-of-life care.
7: When I cared for my mum, I used to put makeup on her, and I know how basically make her feel better.
5: But first, a look at the weather. No surprise here, but heavy rain moves across all areas. There's a possibility of hail in the east. It's warmer in the south. Highs of 24 degrees Celsius. There's lots to come on today's episode, so let's get into the day with the news from Frankie.
8: For the first time since taking office, the Prime Minister has held face-to-face talks with US President Donald Trump. Andy Burnham spoke after their meeting.
9: A lot of common ground on the cost of living, the conflict in the Middle East, and the importance of bringing an end to it, getting the strait open, and obviously making sure that Iran doesn't end up a nuclear power.
8: Meanwhile, Mr. Burnham confirmed in New York that security chiefs have been ordered to set up a new unit to tackle Russian information warfare. Elsewhere, two men have been arrested over a suspected terrorist plot to target the Jewish community in Manchester. It came ahead of Yom Kippur. Police say that the men, who are in their 30s, were arrested on Sunday. The Anti-Semitism Monitoring Group described the plot as utterly chilling. Ofsted is making teachers want to quit their jobs. That's coming from the National Education Union. They say staff don't feel the last year's reforms are an improvement, and many still have a sense of dread about inspections. And Taylor Swift's got a new single on the way. Patient Zero will be available on Friday. From Radio News Hub, I'm Frankie Hersine.
5: Thanks for that, Frankie. Now let's take a look at what's made today's front pages. The Times and the Daily Telegraph report on Andy Burnham's meeting with US President Donald Trump, where Trump claimed the US-UK relationship was more up now that Burnham is Prime Minister. The two disagreed on the regulation of artificial intelligence and the plan to hand over sovereignty of the Chagos Islands. Despite this, Trump praised Burnham as a natural business person. The Daily Star and The Telegraph report on a suspected terror plot to target Manchester's Jewish community ahead of Yom Kippur. Two men in their 30s were arrested on suspicion of offences under the Terrorism Act on Sunday, according to the Metropolitan Police. It was Yom Kippur from sundown on Sunday to nightfall on Monday, which is widely considered the holiest day in the Jewish calendar. The Daily Mail and The Sun write about the Prince and Princess of Wales attending the premiere for a new film, Digger. It comes during a series of allegations made about the King in a memoir by Princess Diana's brother, Earl Spencer. During the event, Prince William dodged questions about the book and his uncle's claims. But Strictly Come Dancing is back on our screens and everyone is excited.
6: Reunited, because it feels so good!
5: Well, those two definitely are. Last Saturday's launch episode kicked off the series with a bang. But before you waltz into this week's episode, we've got a rundown of some of the teams. It's the 24th series with 15 celebs and 5 new professional dancers. Let's take a look at who is paired up with who. Reality TV star Danny Dyer and Nikita Kuzmin are back. The two were paired up last year, but Dyer had to leave the show early due to an injury. They say coming back together has been super special.
10: Like, I just feel like that moment when they announced both of us being together, I was literally like, my right eye was having like tears of joy. I don't know why not the left one, but the right eye was tearing up, and I was just felt so much joy, and like, I don't know, it's just amazing, absolutely fantastic.
11: I feel like I can't remember any of it, like it was such a blur. It was just, yeah.
10: You jumped on me.
11: I did jump on you. Yeah, I was just so excited. I was like, it just didn't feel real.
10: Yeah.
11: Yeah, it was amazing. Because obviously last year it was like, I was devastated. So you just never know if you're going to like get asked to come back or not. So yeah, when I got asked, I was like, yes, I'd love to.
10: Not going to lie, I was worried that if she's going to go to somebody else, I was going to get jealous. And I would be jealous boots. Because she's my partner. And if I see her with somebody else, I'll be like, oh my goodness.
5: The next celeb might just be your type on paper. He is somewhat mine. It's the winner of Love Island in 2025, Cash Mercer. He's paired up with Maddie Ingoldsby, who's doing her first Strictly season. He says this is an opportunity to reintroduce himself.
2: 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I think, yeah, people
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1: Yo, I'm Rebler. I'm with Jazzy P. I'm hashtag royalty. Love.
2: 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It's the divide.

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1: Oh, I haven't played house for a few shows, so it's time to make up for it. You are tuned into DLD, the Dance by David show, with me, Jazzy P. With definitely an eclectic mix of urban and gospel music. Right about now, we're with Davey, and we're going to testify.

0: always say it starts with you. 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
1: Understand, we're housing it till the end of the show. 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

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Mix Gladys, how you doing? 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

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The

0: Rocking you from coast to coast, it's the man, Jacko Melody.
1: Let me talk to General. Big of the man like Jack, yo, Jack. Big of the man like what? Jacko Melody. I want him to say Manchester, can't say that, man. Brrr, fire!
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4: 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See, when girl body turn good, we have to talk it. I'll tell you now. All Friday.

Hey, yo! Sweet! Greetings to the massive in the world and its life. You don't know the program already, you know, man. You don't know the program already, you know, man. Where are It's another edition. Another segment. Essential selections. You know the tingle. Greetings to the world and its life, all who are in tune right now. Take it big up. 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

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And of course, gotta say big respect going out to our music consultant, Mr. GAD 59 Experience.

Why you know the thing go? When we can go, we can go. 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Gotta say big respect to all the massive that turned out for the big man Chunky up there at Seven Stars Friday gone.

finger. 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Proper fire rhythm. 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
1: Yo, Frank White.
0: Come on, let's get to it. Dancehall time. This is Jada Kingdom.
1: 20 pound, no, that's so fat.
0: Edited.
1: Regular.
0: You want to hear the bass?

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3: Them and them now, we're better than them with flow. We're better than them punch off.
0: She was in town Saturday night.
3: Miggle dear, miggle turn them crap. And the wrong man name them cop. Turn it on like rain when he falling. Them and them now. We're better than them with flow.
0: Hey, so the fireman burn down the place.
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0: A Luciano messenger up the place.
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The rhythm is called the Proper Fire Rhythm. 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

0: From coast to coast, it's the man, Jacko Melody.
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3: 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A Mahakasi.

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0: Are you ready for Char? Ready for the lady Char? 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

Morning. Good evening. Good afternoon. Whatever it is where you are, you are in the Soul Shack with me, Sean Morby, for the next 3 hours. Well, you better stay for 3 hours. I'm here for 3 hours, so you should be too. In fact, I'm locking you in. Guess what? I've just turned the locks. So you're stuck in here with me for 3 hours. But it should be great. I'm here to play you 3 hours of the finest R&B and soul on the planet. We start off very up-tempo to wake you up and shake you up. Hopefully no throwing up if you've only just had your brekkie. And then we kind of wind it down until we get to the final kind of half hour-ish, which is the G-zone, which is all kind of slow jams. Some of it's a bit kind of, the lyrics are a bit, you know, remind you of how you got here. But it's all good. Welcome. It is my pleasure to be with you for the next 3 hours. And don't forget, you can also, you can always get in touch with me while I'm here. Soul Shack. SoulShack, in case you've got spelling issues. SoulShack365@gmail.com. I would love to hear from you. It would be so good. How have you been since we last met? Hope you've had a good week. Mine's been rubbish, actually. Work has been... well, I just don't know. It's been crazy, man. Absolutely crazy. Never mind. Keeps me off the streets. Keeps me out of trouble. And stops me getting anyone else into trouble. So who shall we say hello to? Let's say hello to David Taylor. Oh yes, Mr. Taylor, you finally turned up, have you? Last week, I don't know

what you were doing, rolling around drunk somewhere. Big hi to George Littlejohn. I know he's in the building from North Carolina crew. Do you have the Carolinians with you? Do you? Are you with company? Do you have the North Carolina crew? And talking of North Carolina, yes, we have a new radio station. Two new stations have jumped onto the Soul Shack. And they're going to start broadcasting my show. Welcome to you. It's a really fabulous thing. Thank you so much. I hope that your listeners will enjoy. And if you are listening to me for the first time, I really hope that you will enjoy. soulshack365@gmail.com anytime, whether I'm on air or not, to feedback to me or just say hi. I will always respond. Big hi to Chicken George in Birmingham City, not too far away from where I am, in the United Kingdom. Big hi to Sam Smith from ASSK Radio. Big hi to all at Awesome Al Radio and Awesome Al, Mr. Al Eford, hope you're okay. Big hi to the fabulous Black Pearl and Peachtree Radio. All at 247 Disco Heaven Ultimate Radio UK, welcome to you guys. We have birthdays to celebrate. Starting off with Frida Payne. She has her birthday this week. Here she is now with Tavares. I want to see you soon. What do you mean? I'm already here. Doesn't get any sooner than this.

Born on the 19th of September 1942. Blimey, that was a while ago, wasn't it? Frida Payne. I think she's lost her band of gold and all sorts by now. And she's there with Tavares, I Want to See You Soon. From 1977, from the album Love.

Old Man MP. Boots busy. Hey, that's all right, isn't it? David Taylor saying he likes the idea of being locked in with me. I don't care whether you like it or not. You're here, so you're staying, and that's it, mate. Now, here's a track I've been hearing for the last 3 weeks. And I love it. It's the Womack Sisters. If I Let You. Yeah, if I let you. If you're lucky.

0: The Womack Sisters, of course. Soul music royalty being linked to the Womack family in many ways. It's three sisters, as I said, linked to the Womack family. They're all part of the Womack family. It's a big family, you know. Very big. That's If I Let You from their latest album. I'll play you maybe some more from that next week. Soulshack365@gmail.com or tweet. No, don't bother.
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0: 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That's the best way of contacting me. And now from 1977, from the album This Close to You, here's Luther. I spend such for love. Can't get enough good loving.

Luther Vandross, Can't Get Enough, Good, Good Loving. From the album This Close to You in 1977. Now then, we do have a soul music royalty birthday this week. That of Mr. Eric Robeson, one of the finest soul music artists on the whole planet. We have, in the next 3 hours, a chance for you to choose your favourite Eric Robeson track. I'm allowed to play four. If you do have a favourite, if you could choose them as soon as possible so that I can slot them into the playlist. Anything you want to hear by Eric Robeson, it'll be my absolute joy to play. For anyone who doesn't know, I am the biggest fan of Eric Robeson. It's undisputed, you know. It really is. He is absolutely amazing. And if you're not familiar with his music, you really have missed out on a treat. Because he is the best there is. Eric Robeson, aka Arrow.

also born on the 22nd of September 1953 is Shirley Jones of the Joan Girls, the only surviving member of the Jones Girls. Big hi to the North Carolina crew. Hey, where are you? Come on, shout. Shout as loud as you can. We're here.

0: from the album At Peace With Woman in 1980. That's the Jones Girls. Let's celebrate. Sitting on top of the world, celebrating the birthday of Shirley Jones, who's the only surviving member of the Jones Girls. Brenda Jones, with all due respect, did far too much celebrating. She did like a little tipple, or 400. That's marvellous, isn't it, from the Jones Girls. You'll hear from them again. Another birthday, born on the 19th of September 1969, is that of Candy Dolfer. One for George Littleton, because I know he loves it.
1: Now, who here said we were leaving? We're here to stay. That's right.
0: We're here to stay. Oh, that must be the North Carolina crew. I can hear you now.

0: born on the 19th of September 1969. Saxophonist. Candy Dolfer from Amsterdam. Isn't that great? We Never Stop. I remember the first time I played that track ages ago. Well, a couple of years ago. George Littlejohn went crazy over it. So I thought you'd like to hear that one again, George. Big hi to Janet from Stafford. Thanks for turning up. Need to get a new watch, mate, for Christmas or something. And talking of Christmas, have you started it yet? Have you started your Christmas shopping? Do you write a Christmas letter? And if so, have you started it? Because, you know, every year, me and Andrew say, we're going to start writing things down. So when it comes to writing a Christmas letter, we know what to talk about. We can remember all that we've done. Or not remember, but we've got it all written down. Because if you rely on your memory, there's so much going on in your life, you forget, don't you? You forget all sorts. So have you started your Christmas shopping? Or are you just looking forward to Halloween? That's coming up soon, isn't it, Halloween? Oh yeah. soulshacks365@gmail.com. Yes, George, I'll play your Eric Robeson track for you. If anyone would like to choose an Eric Robeson track, I would love to play. I think I can play four.
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0: From his brand new album, October London, the album's called Love Me For Me. This is Dance and Mingle. You want to mingle with me?

Wallace Scott of the Whispers has his birthday this week. He's the last surviving original member of the Whispers. Does that sentence make sense? Probably not. But he's the last one anyway. He's the last one left whispering. It's a love thing.

an oldie but goodie you can't deny. Wallace Scott is 82 years old this week, but his brother Walter is no longer with us. He died on the 26th of June of last year. I played that one because it reminds me of a friend of mine who walked down the aisle to that at her wedding. It's a love thing. It's a love thing. She did. What would you walk down the aisle to if you were going to get married? Or what do you wish you'd walk down the aisle to? David Taylor says he's thinking about his Christmas shopping and he's going to send me a really big Christmas present. I look forward to that, David. Although the post here is really rubbish. A friend posted a parcel to me 3 weeks ago and it still hasn't turned up. And the mail, we don't seem to get any for a week and then like 8 letters turn up. I'm not quite sure what's going on with our postal system here in the UK, but it is a pile of poo-poo. Keep putting up the prices and the service is getting worse and worse.

It's his birthday this week, but he's not here to celebrate it, unfortunately. He left us in 2013. Age 65. But there they are, Womack and Womack. Express Myself. From the album Love Wars.

There's Bobby. Big Bobby Womack, no longer with us, very sadly. Before this, we played Womack and Womack, and we're now going to play Binky Womack, who's Bobby Womack's nephew, I believe. The Womack family are, well, there's many of them. We might do a Womack hour one of these days. Rip it all apart.

at Charlotte, North Carolina, it's 29 degrees. Oh, sounds quite nice. In the UK at the moment, we had 5 heat waves in the summer. Everybody complained about it, not enough rain. No, it won't stop raining. And everybody's moaning all over again. Too much rain. A few weeks ago, it was too much drought. All the farmers' crops are drying up. Now they're all getting flooded out. It's madness, isn't it, really? The grass is always greener and all that. Except now the lawns aren't green, they're all kind of mulchy and mushy and horrible.

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Soulshack365@gmail.com to give me a shout if you'd like to request an Eric Robeson tune for me to play. Would love that.

0: That is The Weeknd by Binky Womack. No, I have two dates of birth for Eric Robeson. One's on the 25th of September and one's on the 27th.
1: You're with Char Morby in the Soul Shack. It's a requested track in the shack with Char Morby.
2: I don't know who this message is for. Might be for me.

so. Soul Tracks website says he was born on the 25th of September. But other information says he was born on the 27th. So Soul Tracks, if you got it wrong, you need to fix it. I should be writing an email. And anyway, any excuse to play Eric Robeson. I don't mind, I'll play him next week as well. In the meantime, here are the Spinners with I'll Be Around. And I'm playing this because I heard it while I was working from home during this week. And it just made me smile when I was very stressed out.

from 2024. That's Charles Wig Walker. This Love's Gonna Last. Now then, born on the 21st of September 1945, G.C. Cameron, who also was a member of the Spinners,

1974. That's GC Cameron. If You Don't Love Me. I told you that he was the lead singer with the Spinners at one point. Did I not?

Here he is. He did record his own version of this as well, but we'll not play that one, eh? Oh, no.

It's a shame. It's a shame that the whole planet is not in tune to the Soul Shack. But you know what? It's all right. Even if it trickles out, as long as it gets out there and people's lives are enriched by the music that I play and by the promotion of the artists who work so hard to bring us joy. Some of them do it for the money, and a lot of them do it because they love it and they want us to love it too. Here's Sarita. 1-1.

from 1977 from the album One to One. That's Sarita, or Sarita Wright as she was then. One to One, isn't that fabulous? You don't hear this track very often, do you? Soulshacks365@gmail.com or tweet at... No, I keep saying that, it's habit, but don't tweet. Just email me, soulshacks365@gmail.com. Give me a shout, let me know you're around. If I can play anything for you, let me know and I'll do it.

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1: Danny Foster and Rogue, Saturday Night featuring Lucita Jules. This is on all the time here in the UK. It's being played to death.

sampled from a track by Luther Vandross, You're the Sweetest One, which I've played when I first played this one, so I can't play it every time. But it is one of my favourite Luther tunes, I have to say.

Streezy and Anthony Hamilton. And as I do believe that that track did not give us enough of Anthony Hamilton, there he is. But it's not enough, is it? We haven't had enough Hamilton, have we? From North Carolina, Mr. Anthony Hamilton. We haven't had enough, right? Because that's just a little bit of him, isn't it? It's no good, is it?

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The gorgeous Anthony Hamilton. And clearly, soulshack365@gmail.com. Let me know your

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2: 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Always on time.

from his fantastic album Saturday Night, Sunday Morning. That's PJ Morton. Always on time. Always on time. The Lord is always on time, you better believe it. Absolutely fabulous. If you're not familiar with PJ Morton's music, again, you're missing out on a trick. So many albums, including one called The Gospel According to Paul. He's coming. And George Little John is going to go, aren't you, George?

Yes, he's coming to, is it North Carolina? Is he coming to, is it close to you, George? The Neighborhood Theatre, if you do go, I hope you really enjoy it. We love Jalen Gonda in the Soul Shack, don't we? Can't get enough. Emigrated to Liverpool from the States, but maybe he's homesick, so he's going back to perform there.

played a track by the Jones Girls earlier to celebrate the birthday of Shirley Jones, the last surviving member of the trio. Here they are now with You're Gonna Make Me Love Some.

from 1979 from the album The Jones Girls. There they are with You're Gonna Make Me Love Somebody Else. Oh no. Don't love nobody else, just me. Every week for 3 hours, I want your undivided attention. Yes, Jane and Gonda is going to Charlotte in North Carolina. George, if you go, I hope you have the best time. Give him my love, will you please? In fact, you can give him my address. Because when he comes back to the UK, you can let him know where I am. And if he wants to pay me a visit and sing me a song or ten, that'd be great. I love that tune. And now from 1980, here's Rockin' Robins with You and Me. Don't worry, we're only kind of cooling it down for a little bit. This is pure, pure, beautiful soul music. Without a doubt.

from 1980, that's Rocky Robbins. From the album You and Me, that's You and Me. Imagine that. George Littlejohn says he was introduced to that track by his mother. Queen Elizabeth. Yes, I love it. It was also been covered by Glenn Lewis. I think there's three or four versions out there. But this is definitely the best one, isn't it? Rocky Robbins. Love Rocky Robbins.

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1: Here's Pat Williams, Love You Me Like You Do, featuring Gene Moore, Cy Smith, and the late Bloomer. Love You Like You Do. I got the title wrong.

This is Pat Williams featuring Gene Moore, Cy Smith, and the late Bloomer. Love You Like You Do. From an album entitled Inclusive, Vol 2. Nice upfront tunage. We do our best to balance it out here in the Soul Shack, playing the best of the old and the new. 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

the Jupiter Gallery and Forever Love. Oh dear. Yes. We're here in the Soul Shack playing you the best of R&B and soul up front and back to front. Upside down, round and round, who cares, as long as it's soul music and it's filling your ears and nourishing your soul. That is the whole point of being in the Soul Shack. Here's George Cassiopeia. Never heard of him before, anyway. Brand new music. Let the music take all night long.

That's nice, isn't it? All night long. Funky Groove, Volume 32 EP. That's the album. What's in the, all the other volumes, I wonder? Shall I check it out for you? If they exist. I'll have a look around. I'll do some foraging in the week and see what I can come up with. Reminds me of another tune. Here's another one, Justy Funk Funk. And One More Time.

That's Just a Funk Funk. And One More Time. Don't worry, we're going to start slowing it down in a bit before we end up in the G zone.

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Well, as I appear to have got the wrong date for his birthday, thanks to Soul Tracks. Yes. I'll have to play more Eric Robeson next week. That's a shame, isn't it? Or what? Yes, George Littlejohn, I will play that tune. And if the North Carolina crew are still around by you, I'm sure they'll sing that song with you as well. Because it's a cracker, mate. We are properly cruising now. We have slowed it down before we end up in the G zone. And yeah, it's all good. It's all good. So, somehow this track's not coming on. That's a bit odd. Yeah, it's the computer's fault. It's got to be the computer's fault.

0: Now, Barbara Mason. She's still around and she's released some more tracks. 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I hope you enjoy it. 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George, I've got your request in there for you.
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0: We're going to play the second track now by GC Cameron, whilst it's his birthday on the 21st of September. Then we're going into the G-Zone.
1: I can't begin to explain to you.

Isn't that great? GC Cameron and Time.

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0: You're inside the G-Zone with me, Shar Morby, in the Soul Shack, where we play you lovely, smooth soul music for a good half an hour.

Luther Vandross. From 1977, from the album This Close to You. That's Come Back to Love.

Alabama Shakes. And it's called Garden. And when was it released? Sounds like a proper old tune, doesn't it? Proper old soul. Yeah. That's how they can still do it in 2026. Thank God. From the album I Must Be Dreaming by the Alabama Shakes. Isn't it great? When you see a blue. And don't forget, if you don't water your garden, someone else will do it for you.

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I knew I could play this track without any worries. There's no bad language or references in this one. Just gorgeous soul music. Okay, you can stop crying now, mate, because it's time to move on.

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Ooh, one of their best. Anyone who doesn't know will soon know what a big fan of Mint Condition and Stockley I am and have been for years.

from the album Get As Much Love As You Can from 1981. That's the Jones Girls. To acknowledge the birthday of Shirley Jones. Coming up this week. And that's Let's Be Friends First, Then Lovers.

well. That's the end of the Soul Shack for this week. Time to close it up. Well, for you anyway. I'll still be in during the week, messing around, foraging around looking for new delights for you. Thank you for being with me today. It's been absolutely fantastic.

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Don't forget, you can contact me anytime, soulshack365@gmail.com. Give me a shout anytime during the week. I will always respond to you. And if you'd like to request anything for next week, you know you can do that as well. Whatever it is you do this week, hope it's a good one for you. And I hope to see you back here next week. I say that because I hope to see you. I hope that you want to come back. And I hope to be back because you never know what's around the corner. But hey, we can but hope. Until then, as I say, have a good week. And I will see you again soon. Thanks again for your company. Thanks for the support. Thanks for the lovely words. Bye for now.

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